0: Northeast PA's greatest hits, Gem 99 and 100, Dire Straits and Money for Nothing. Madonna started off the 80s at 8 with Like a Prayer. Money for Nothing off of Dire Straits' album Brothers at Arms, released June 28th, 1985. Song's lyrics written from the point of view of two working-class men watching music videos and commenting on what they see. The song features a guest appearance by Sting, who sings the signature falsetto introduction that I want my MTV part. I can't sing it like Police or Sting, rather. And actually, it's the verses of Don't Stand So Close to Me, which, if you pay attention, this is what you're going to hear. It was the first video to be aired on MTV Europe, August 1st, 1987. Money for Nothing won Best Rock Performance by a Duo or Group with Vocal and was nominated for Record of the Year and Song of the Year as well. Also, MTV in 1986 at the MTV Music, the Video Music Awards, the music video received 11 nominations, winning Video of the Year and Best Group Video. Money for Nothing in my MTV. Dire Straits 80s and 8 with Bon Jovi coming up.
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3: We've unlocked the vaults, and we're replaying Casey Kasem's American Top 40, the 70s. This week is from May 8, 1976. That's when the Captain and Tennille taught us to shop around. The Four Seasons remembered December 1963. Barry Manilow was trying to get that feeling again. And Wings were playing silly love songs. You'll hear those songs and all the top 40 hits from May 8th, 1976, right here on American Top 40, the 70s.
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0: 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Giving Love a Bad Name, Bon Jovi. Before that, 80s at 8, Tony Pasolli. True from the album True, released April 1983. It was written by the band's lead guitarist and principal songwriter, Gary Kemp, to express his feelings for Altered Images lead singer, Claire Grogan. Kemp was influenced musically by songs of Marvin Gaye and Al Green he was listening to at the time, and lyrically by Green and the Beatles. True did reach the Billboard Hot 100, their first song to reach the top 10. The song has since become the band's signature hit. It's been covered by, are you ready, Paul Anka in a swing style, and used in films such as 16 Candles and 50 First Dates, as well as TV series Modern Family. By the way, PM Dawn sampled it with Set Adrift on a Memory Bliss. Spandau Ballet and True. Updated weather forecast. 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
6: Your trash is our business. 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
0: Blue skies overnight, low around 40, mostly sunny tomorrow, high near 61. For tomorrow night, a slight chance of showers, low around 45. Saturday, showers likely, mostly cloudy, high near 65. And for Sunday, a chance of showers in the afternoon, mostly sunny, high near 74. Yeah.

0: Gen 99 and 100, the Greg Kin Band, and the breakup song, Any Way You Want It, Journey. Before that, the breakup song written by Greg Kin, Steve Wright, recorded by Greg Kin Band from their third album, are you ready for this? Rockin' Roll. Get it? Celebrates the quality of breakup songs in rock's earlier times as the singer laments both his recent breakup and the fact that they don't write good breakup songs anymore. The song did reach number 15 on the Billboard Hot 100. Greg Kin Band, Asia coming up. 80s at 8, Gem 99 and 100.
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Michael Sambello and Maniac started off the 9 o'clock hour. Tony Pacelli till midnight. Poison coming up. 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

0: 10.99 and 100, the Cranberries and Linger, Bee Gees, and Staying Alive. Tony Pacelli till midnight tonight. I always talk about music in memories. Back when Cranberries released Linger, I was still working in Hazleton, and I got off the air at midnight, and I was driving home, and I was listening to an Allentown radio station that was playing beautiful music. You know, the instrumental stuff, elevator music, whatever you want to call it. But they would play a couple of vocals every hour. On the way home, for some odd reason, I don't know why, besides it's a nice song, they hit with the Cranberries and Linger, and I'm driving home going, oh, what's that? Why? And, you know, today it'll still be a mystery to me. Anyway, Linger, Cranberries, getting played on beautiful music stations, too. Updated weather forecast and Whitesnake coming up. 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
0: Blue skies overnight, low around 40, mostly sunny tomorrow, high near 61. For tomorrow night, a slight chance of showers, low around 45. Saturday, showers likely, mostly cloudy, high near 65. And for Sunday, a chance of showers in the afternoon, mostly sunny, high near 74.

0: 1099 and 100. Eric Clapton and Shot the Sheriff. EMF, and you are unbelievable. It's Tony Pacelli. Till midnight tonight on this Thursday night semi-annual Memorial Community Blood Drive in honor of Abby Piscal Valentine will be held on Friday. Social Hall of Holy Rosary Church on South Poplar Street in Hazleton. 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

0: 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Started off the 10 o'clock hour, Tony Pacelli, till midnight tonight. Want to win some Pennsylvania lottery tickets? It's very easy. Just be listening to Fran tomorrow morning after 11 o'clock. She's going to give you the word or phrase of the day. 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Coming up,
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2: 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That's when Prince was driving a little red Corvette. Laura Branigan was playing solitaire. Champagne was ready to try again. And Def Leppard was posing for a photograph. You'll hear those songs, all the top 40 hits, and the long-distance dedications from May 14, 1983, right here on American Top 40, the 80s.
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0: Blue skies overnight, low around 40, mostly sunny tomorrow, high near 61. For tomorrow night, a slight chance of showers, low around 45. Saturday, showers likely, mostly cloudy, high near 65. And for Sunday, a chance of showers in the afternoon, mostly sunny, high near 74. Yeah.

0: Gen 99 and 100, Blink 182, All the Small Things, Werewolves of London before that, and Tony Pacelli till midnight tonight on a Thursday. I haven't talked much about this Sunday being Mother's Day, but it is. It is Mother's Day. Hope you made reservations at your favorite restaurant. Don't have mom cook on Sunday. And speaking of Mother's Day and speaking of the Magical Mystery Tour with the Beatles, Gary Joe and Joe, I should say, cooking up a special Mother's Day show. All the Beatles, solo, and even the vault songs will be dedicated to every mother in the listening audience. The last song of the show should have everyone singing it all day. And if you could speak a few different languages, you may be able to impress your friends and family as long as you sing along with a special tune. I got to find out what that is. So I'll be listening this Saturday from 8 until 10. You should be listening too. We do rebroadcast the show again after midnight. Magical Mystery Tour with Gary and Joe. Every Saturday on Gem 99 and 100. Madonna, coming up.
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Madonna, Into the Groove. George Benson coming up. This is John Cougar Mellencamp, Gem 99 and 100.

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Tracy Chapman and Give Me One Reason. John Fogerty in center field, starting off my final hour with you, Billy Idol. 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

0: 1099 and 100 Darrell Hall, John Oates, and I can't go for that. No can do. Greece, Frankie Valli before that. Had the Rolling Stones, too, in the hour with Jumpin' Jack Flash. Just found out that the Rolling Stones have a new album coming out. They're going to release it on July 10th. It's called Foreign Tongues. They also released a new single titled In the Stars. Looking forward to hearing the singles, and I can't wait till the album is released. Updated weather forecast, Super Tramp coming up. It's Gen 99 and 100.
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3: Northeast PA weather.
4: Blue skies overnight, low around 40, mostly sunny tomorrow, high near 61. For tomorrow night, a slight chance of showers, low around 45. Saturday, showers likely, mostly cloudy, high near 65. And for Sunday, a chance of showers in the afternoon, mostly sunny, high near 74.
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She's a beauty, Love and Touch and Squeezing. And Journey before that. And I'm going to take a journey as I leave the studio. We have music all night long for you. And then, of course, coming up tomorrow morning, Eric Peterson will be here at 6 a.m. Fran will be here at 10. Mike will be here after 3 o'clock. And I'll talk to you again tomorrow night with the 70s at 7. Looking Glass, Gem 99 and 100.

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5: ABC News, I'm Dave Packer. We're now hearing from multiple sources tonight that the CDC has activated their emergency operations center and has classified the hantavirus outbreak at a level 3. That after that deadly outbreak on a cruise ship in the Atlantic. After weeks of calm, the Pentagon says that Iran has fired missiles at American Navy destroyers trying to cross the Strait of Hormuz and that the U.S. fired back, striking Iranian military facilities. President Trump insists the ceasefire is still in effect. Twisters slamming Mississippi, leaving a devastation trail across the South. Alicia Marbury says she's grateful nobody was killed.
6: I was going to wait it out. I mean, this is the second time I've been around a tornado, but, you know, up here, thank God a lot of lives were spared.
5: Hundreds of homes now destroyed. At least 17 people reported injured. The Justice Department investigating suspicious oil trades made just minutes before major announcements by President Trump. This is ABC News.
7: Northeast PA weather. There's a chance of showers later with a low around 38. Partly cloudy skies with a chance of rain on Friday and a high near 60. For Friday night, steady rain with a low of 43. Then for Saturday, showers will stick around for the first half of the day with a high near 62. Yeah.

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4: ABC News, I'm Dave Packer. The Centers for Disease Control and Prevention has classified the hantavirus outbreak as a level 3 emergency response, the lowest level of emergency activation. This is 7 people in 5 states are now being monitored for the virus following an outbreak on the MV Hondius cruise ship. 3 people on board that ship have died. The U.S. and Iran exchanged a new round of strikes Thursday. The Pentagon says the strikes were self-defense against Iranian targets after Iran fired at U.S. destroyers in the Strait of Hormuz. President Trump called those strikes a trifle, adding that the ceasefire is still in place and Iran wants to make a deal.
5: Well, it's more than a one-page offer. It's an offer that basically said they will not have nuclear weapons. They're going to hand us the nuclear dust and many other things that we want.
4: The Mississippi Emergency Management Agency says 17 people were injured in Wednesday's storms across 3 counties. No fatalities were reported. This is ABC News.
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7: Northeast VA weather.
8: There's a chance of showers later with a low around 38. Partly cloudy skies with a chance of rain on Friday and a high near 60. For Friday night, steady rain with a low of 43. Then for Saturday, showers will stick around for the first half of the day with a high near 62.
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1: 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This week is from May 8, 1976. 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The Four Seasons remembered December 1963. Barry Manilow was trying to get that feeling again. And Wings were playing silly love songs. 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
6: ABC News, I'm Dave Packer. Reaction from President Trump after attacks from Iran on U.S. destroyers Thursday.
7: Yeah, it is. They trifled with us today. We blew them away. They trifled. I call that a trifle. I'll let you know when there's no ceasefire. You won't have to know. If there's no ceasefire, you're not going to have to know. You're just going to have to look at one big glow coming out of Iran.
6: The latest numbers from the hantavirus outbreak on a cruise ship in the Atlantic, 3 deaths among 12 suspected or confirmed cases of the virus. Officials with the World Health Organization say the outbreak doesn't have the hallmarks of the coronavirus pandemic. A trade court ruled today that President Trump's global 10% tariff was unlawful. The president put the 10% tariff in place hours after the Supreme Court ruled against his first attempt at tariffs in February. Experts say there were 3 tornadoes that roared across parts of southern Mississippi late Wednesday, despite hundreds of damaged homes. Everyone survived. This is ABC News.
8: Northeast PA. There's a chance of showers later with a low around 38. Partly cloudy skies with a chance of rain on Friday and a high near 60. For Friday night, steady rain with a low of 43. Then for Saturday, showers will stick around for the first half of the day with a high near 62.

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2: 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Laura Branigan was playing solitaire. Champagne was ready to try again. And Def Leppard was posing for a photograph. 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
5: ABC News, I'm Dave Packer. The Centers for Disease Control and Prevention has classified the hantavirus outbreak as a level 3 emergency response, the lowest level of emergency activation. This is 7 people in 5 states are now being monitored for the virus following an outbreak on the MV Hondius cruise ship. 3 people on board that ship have died. The U.S. and Iran exchanged a new round of strikes Thursday. The Pentagon says the strikes were self-defense against Iranian targets after Iran fired at U.S. destroyers in the Strait of Hormuz. President Trump called those strikes a trifle, adding that the ceasefire is still in place and Iran wants to make a deal.
6: Well, it's more than a one-page offer. It's an offer that basically said they will not have nuclear weapons. They're going to hand us the nuclear dust and many other things that we want.
5: The Mississippi Emergency Management Agency says 17 people were injured in Wednesday's storms across 3 counties. No fatalities were reported. This is ABC News.
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1: Northeast VA weather.
2: There's a chance of showers later with a low around 38. Partly cloudy skies with a chance of rain on Friday and a high near 60. For Friday night, steady rain with a low of 43. Then for Saturday, showers will stick around for the first half of the day with a high near 62.
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4: ABC News, I'm Dave Packer. Reaction from President Trump after attacks from Iran on U.S. destroyers Thursday.
5: Yeah, it is. It's, they trifled with us today. We blew them away. They trifled. I call that a trifle. I'll let you know when there's no ceasefire. You won't have to know. If there's no ceasefire, you're not going to have to know. You're just going to have to look at one big glow coming out of Iran.
4: The latest numbers from the hantavirus outbreak on a cruise ship in the Atlantic, 3 deaths among 12 suspected or confirmed cases of the virus. Officials with the World Health Organization say the outbreak doesn't have the hallmarks of the coronavirus pandemic. A trade court ruled today that President Trump's global 10% tariff was unlawful. The president put the 10% tariff in place hours after the Supreme Court ruled against his first attempt at tariffs in February. Experts say there were three tornadoes that roared across parts of southern Mississippi late Wednesday, despite hundreds of damaged homes. Everyone survived. This is ABC News.
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7: There's a chance of showers later with a low around 38. Partly cloudy skies with a chance of rain on Friday and a high near 60. For Friday night, steady rain with a low of 43. Then for Saturday, showers will stick around for the first half of the day with a high near 62. Yeah.

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1: Casey Kasem has unlocked the American Top 40 vaults and is replaying original shows from the 80s. This week, Casey takes you back to May 14, 1983. That's when Prince was driving a little red Corvette. Laura Branigan was playing solitaire. Champagne was ready to try again. And Def Leppard was posing for a photograph. You'll hear those songs, all the top 40 hits, and the long-distance dedications from May 14, 1983, right here on American Top 40, the 80s.
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0: News. I'm Dave Packer. The Centers for Disease Control and Prevention has classified the hantavirus outbreak as a level 3 emergency response, the lowest level of emergency activation. This is 7 people in 5 states are now being monitored for the virus following an outbreak on the MV Hondius cruise ship. 3 people on board that ship have died. The U.S. and Iran exchanged a new round of strikes Thursday. The Pentagon says the strikes were self-defense against Iranian targets after Iran fired at U.S. destroyers in the Strait of Hormuz. President Trump called those strikes a trifle, adding that the ceasefire is still in place and Iran wants to make a deal.
1: Well, it's more than a one-page offer. It's an offer that basically said they will not have nuclear weapons. They're going to hand us the nuclear dust and many other things that we want.
0: The Mississippi Emergency Management Agency says 17 people were injured in Wednesday's storms across 3 counties. No fatalities were reported. This is ABC News.
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4: There's a chance of showers later with a low around 38. Partly cloudy skies with a chance of rain on Friday and a high near 60. For Friday night, steady rain with a low of 43. Then for Saturday, showers will stick around for the first half of the day with a high near 62.

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0: Boston giving up more than a feeling on Gem 99 and 100. It's Eric. It's Friday, May 8th. It is Fantastic Friday. I'm thinking Shark Week must be close. Is that what's going on? Because it's a picture of a big shark. Fantastic. Yeah. Jamestown Day. Also, Iris Day. I know an iris. Oh, it's the flower. Got it. National Coconut Cream Pie Day. It is also National Have a Coke Day. Student Nurse Day, Reward Yourself Day, White Lotus Day, World Donkey Day, No Socks Day. Who put this list together? Tim, if it was you and you're making these up, I'm mad. They're not made up. Okay. And it's also National Give Someone a Cupcake Day. Tim, I say you celebrate this with your coworker. Sounds good. Coming up. Bob Seger, Grand Funk Railroad, and Kenny Loggins with Danger Zone next.
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Life never gets easier, does it? 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I say it dusts off, but that's only for some of them. Yeah, the three-hour program, Sinatra and Friends, features songs like On the Street Where You Live from Dean Martin, right? Candyman, Sammy Davis Jr., The Way We Were, Barbara Streisand, I Left My Heart in San Francisco. I liked When Joanna Loved Me Better. That's Tony Bennett. And of course,

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7: ABC News, I'm Brian Clark. President Trump says there's still a ceasefire in place with Iran, even though the U.S. and Iran exchanged fire in the Strait of Hormuz Thursday.
8: They trifled. I call that a trifle. I'll let you know when there's no ceasefire. You won't have to know. If there's no ceasefire, you're not going to have to know. You're just going to have to look at one big glow coming out of Iran.
7: Sources tell ABC News the Centers for Disease Control and Prevention's classified the hantavirus outbreak as a level 3 emergency, which means the risk to the general public remains low. There are still 6 confirmed cases stemming from a Dutch cruise ship. A flight attendant suspected of having the virus tested negative. Just in time for final exams, millions of college students shut out of the Canvas system that's used to manage coursework. A hacking group says it got into nearly 9,000 Canvas accounts for different schools. And change could be coming in the UK. Big losses for Prime Minister Keir Starmer's governing Labour Party in elections. This is ABC News. Northeast PA
9: weather. Cloudy with occasional showers today. Temps going to only hit 58. Partly cloudy skies early, giving way to some clouds and maybe a rain shower during the night. Tonight, we'll see 45. Periods of rain expected to dominate Saturday at 57. A few clouds Saturday night, we'll see 49. And partly cloudy skies greet us Sunday morning. We'll see 68.

Jackson Brown talking about the difficulty of touring. There's running on empty on more ways than one on Gem 99 and 100. It's Eric. Hi. Time to screw up the week with some god-awful humor. We call them dad jokes, but we do screw up everybody else's day every day with some god-awful humor. Don't we, Tim? You write them. Boy, do you write them. Here we go. What factory makes decent products? A Satisfactory. I asked what the word avoidable meant. Someone told me it's what matadors do. Avoidable. Got it. I met Tom Hanks once and asked for his autograph. He wrote, thanks. That was rude. T. Hanks. Got it. And I was hit with a big bottle of omega-3 pills. Thankfully, I only suffered super fish oil injuries. Coming up, A Flock of Seagulls, Fleetwood Mac, and Madonna. Open your heart when we're back next.

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I heard a story about the video for this song. If you remember it, the band walked in. They had a very small budget. The room was covered in tinfoil and mirrors. And the producer said, go buy some weird clothes, fluff up your hair. And boy, did they. 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

0: I don't want to rush through this year at all. I'm really enjoying the springtime, man. Earth, Wind, and Fire, it's September on Gem 99 and 100. Hey, it's Eric. Welcome to the big radio broadcast, and welcome to another week where the Magical Mystery Tour with the Beatles will be airing. Gary and Joe cooking up a special Mother's Day show. All the Beatles, solo, and even vault songs will be dedicated to every mother in the listening audience. That's a lot. It is. The last song of the show should have everybody singing it all day. And if you could speak a few different languages, you may be able to impress your friends and family as you sing along with that special tune. 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Coming up, Genesis, CCR, Orchestral Maneuvers in the Dark, and some celebrity birthdays we must discuss. And we'll do it all next.
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4: 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This week is from May 8, 1976. That's when the Captain and Tennille taught us to shop around. The Four Seasons remembered December 1963. Barry Manilow was trying to get that feeling again. And Wings were playing silly love songs. 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

That's all. It's Genesis there for you. On Gem 99 and 100. It's Eric. Hi. Welcome. May 8th. Just happens to be your birthday, and if it is happy birthday, you share it with a whole bunch of famous people, such as Harry S. Truman, our former president. Also, I saw this guy at the Kirby Center, one of the funniest comedians I've ever seen. He was called the Merchant of Venom because of his insult comedy and kind of influential career because of it in film and television. Don Rickles, British nationalist, naturalist. He is a broadcaster and documentary filmmaker. He's done nature movies like Life on Earth and Our Planet. Sir David Attenborough. Yeah, love him. Spanish singer-songwriter known for his crossover success in both Spanish and English language music. Bailamos, Hero. He's also the son of Julio Iglesias. Enrique Iglesias. His birthday is today. And if it's your birthday too, hey, happy birthday from all of us at Gem 99 and 100. And if you got a birthday you need us to talk about, send us the info.

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4: ABC News, I'm Brian Clark. Pope Leo visiting a Marian pilgrimage shrine in the historic town of Pompeii, his first stop on a trip to southern Italy that marks 1 year since he was elected as the first U.S.-born pope. Secretary of State Marco Rubio visited the Pope yesterday, and Democratic Representative Janelle Bynum's calling on the secretary and the CDC to come up with a plan to repatriate the 17 Americans still on board the cruise ship at the center of a hantavirus outbreak. That ship now heading to the Canary Islands. The April jobs report out this morning will give another look at how the Iran war has affected the economy. Asked about gas prices, President Trump told reporters Thursday,
5: "Gas prices are way down, and the stock market is way up today. So gas prices have come down."
4: But prices are still more than $1.60 higher than when the war began. The president also said the ceasefire remains intact, even though the U.S. and Iran exchanged fire. This is ABC News.
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9: Cloudy with occasional showers today. Temps going to only hit 58. Partly cloudy skies early, giving way to some clouds and maybe a rain shower during the night. Tonight, we'll see 45. Periods of rain expected to dominate Saturday at 57. A few clouds Saturday night, we'll see 49. And partly cloudy skies greet us Sunday morning. We'll see 60.

0: The song is called Escape because of the words, but man, if I was in those shoes, I'd want to escape out the fire escape. Think about it. Rupert Holmes on Gem 99 and 100. It's Eric. Hi. Friday. Dad jokes. It's time to ruin another week with these. Although we do ruin 5 days a week for you with these. Tim, you're consistently awful at this. Have you ever been happier to hear somebody say that to you? No, I didn't think so. Here we go. Why are whales only found in salt water? Because pepper makes them sneeze. My wife asked if it was beer she was smelling on my breath again. I said, no, I was eating frog legs. It's the hops you're smelling. Bad. Bad, bad. I witnessed a guy steal some flowers from a local florist shop and the shop owner chasing after him. I yelled, run, florist, run. And finally, I opened my birthday card and a bunch of rice fell out. I knew immediately it was from Uncle Ben. Coming up, David Bowie, Stevie Wonder, and Billy Joel. When we're back next.
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Oh, it's Friday. Let's say the weekend's here. That way, I don't know, work just kind of seems easier, or does it get in the way? Either way, let's get there together. I got some great music for the ride in. It's me, Eric. Got Starship coming. 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

0: Supertramp putting on their coat and leaving. Goodbye, stranger. Kind of rude on Gem 99 and 100. It's Eric. Hey, you want to travel in time? It's easy. Music does that. It's like a time machine. In American Top 40, both 70s and 80s shows can take even further back in time. We do it every weekend. Casey Kasem's shows are back. The master of the media, and I think he's kind of the guy that invented it, isn't he? Number 40, all the way down to number 1 in hit music, and Casey's also got the long-distance dedications included. And this weekend, we travel back in time to May 8th, 1976, and May 14th, 1983. American Top 40 of the 80s from 11 a.m. to 3 p.m. Sundays, and American Top 40 of the 70s runs from 6 to 9 p.m. Sunday evenings, exclusively right here at Gem 99 and 100. Coming up, the Eagles, Heart, Loverboy, they're working for the weekend, and the forecast for the weekend, kind of chilly. We'll do it all next.
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6: ABC News, I'm Brian Clark. Economists project the April jobs report will show 55,000 jobs were added last month, and the report could show the impacts of the Iran war. The impact of the war on gas prices are evident, says ABC's Elizabeth Schulze.
7: Gas prices are now up 50 cents in just the last 2 weeks, the national average hitting $4.56 a gallon. That means if you are driving a Toyota Camry, it is now, on average, $21 more expensive every time you fill up compared to the start of March when the war began.
6: President Trump said the ceasefire remains intact, even though the U.S. and Iran traded fire Thursday. Spanish officials are preparing for passengers from the cruise ship at the center of the hantavirus outbreak. It's due Sunday in the Canary Islands. So far, there are 6 confirmed cases. Tech company Instructure says it's restored its Canvas service, the platform used by over 9,000 schools. It was targeted by hackers who claim to have obtained personal information of millions. This is ABC News.
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0: Cloudy with occasional showers today. Temps going to only hit 58. Partly cloudy skies early, giving way to some clouds and maybe a rain shower during the night. Tonight, we'll see 45. Periods of rain expected to dominate Saturday at 57. A few clouds Saturday night, we'll see 49. And partly cloudy skies greet us Sunday morning. We'll see 68.

0: My friend Dave Hopkins from the Dalton Garage and I were just discussing how we both eventually want to make it to that corner in Winslow, Arizona that he talks about. There's a statue there of who? Glenn Frey, of course. Eagles, Take It Easy on Gem 99 and 100. It's Eric. Hi, welcome. We're about to ruin another week for people by telling them four bad dad jokes, Tim, but you write them and you're responsible. I just say them. That's what I'm sticking with. Here we go. What factory makes decent products? A Satis factory. I was asked what the word avoidable meant. Somebody said it's what matadors do. I met Tom Hanks once and asked him for an autograph. He wrote, "Thanks." That was rude. Oh, T. Hanks got it. And I was hit with a big bottle of omega-3 pills. Thankfully, I only suffered super fish oil injuries. Coming up, the Police, Bruce Springsteen, and REO Speedwagon gonna keep on loving you. Next.
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Northeast PA's greatest hit.

0: also the name of his box set. Well, My Lives is the box set. Well worth the money if you see it somewhere. Billy Joel, It's My Life on Gem 99 and 100. Hey, Laceyville's oldest house going to have their simpler time, as in time, T-H-Y-M-E, like the spice. Yeah, a simpler time. That's the annual plant and herb sale, and it starts today and tomorrow. It will be both days 9 to 5. And you can purchase garden and house plants from local homes and gardens. Going to be open from 1 to 4 on Saturdays and Sundays after that for tours, of course. And period dresses also going to be on sale for Independence Day celebrations. The oldest house is at 297 Main Street in Laceyville. So check it out both today and tomorrow, 9 to 5. They're hosting a simpler time. Coming up, Pat Benatar, Steppenwolf, Hall & Oates. Hey, they're open for that now. And we'll talk about some celebrity birthdays, and we'll do it all next.
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is Lisa from CK's Cantina in Dallas. 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

I think Weird Al Yankovic did a spoof of that song called Love is a Cattle Field. I think. Pat Benatar, the original's Love is a Battlefield on Gem 99 and 100. It's Eric. Hi, welcome. Big radio broadcast from maybe your birthday, May 8th. And if it is, happy birthday. You share it with former President Harry S. Truman. Also, the comedian. I love this guy, truly. He was an actor. He was known as the Merchant of Venom because of his insult comedy. A bunch of movies, bunch of TV. Don Rickles. Hilarious. British naturalist, broadcaster, and documentary filmmaker. You probably saw Life on Earth or Our Planet, and even narrates them. Sir David Attenborough. You can't miss that voice. American professional boxer and former heavyweight champion of the world between 62 and 64. It would have been the birthday of Mr. Sonny Liston today. And the Spanish singer and songwriter who did crossover in the 80s and 90s with a Spanish-English. He hit both Spanish and English super hits with Bailamos and Hero. Son of, yeah, you got it, Mr. Iglesias. Yeah, Enrique Iglesias. His father was a famous singer, too. And if it's your birthday, too, happy birthday from all of us at Gem 99 and 100. Speaking of famous singers, Elton John's coming up, Bob Seger on the way, in the Gap Band when we're back next.

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0: for peace between the U.S. and Iran.
1: The church has always interacted on behalf of a mission for peace and a respect for all of humanity. But at the end, it was a very cordial and important meeting, and it's important to share our points of view.
0: He characterized the meeting as very positive. President Trump says the ceasefire with Iran is still intact, even though the U.S. and Iran exchanged fire on Thursday. The April jobs report, better than expected. The U.S. economy added 115,000 private sector jobs in April. That's more than twice as many as analysts expected to see amid the war. And Spanish officials preparing to receive the cruise ship hit by a hantavirus outbreak. Passengers will be sent in isolation back to their countries. Seven people in the U.S. are being monitored. This is ABC News.
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4: Cloudy with occasional showers today. Temps going to only hit 58. Partly cloudy skies early, giving way to some clouds and maybe a rain shower during the night. Tonight, we'll see 45. Periods of rain expected to dominate Saturday at 57. A few clouds Saturday night, we'll see 49. And partly cloudy skies greet us Sunday morning. We'll see 68.

0: Rocket Man, there goes Sir Elton John for you on Gem 99 and 100. It's Eric Gotta Go. But before we go and retire for the weekend, let's screw up the whole week because it's protocol. We've set the bar very low with the dad jokes. Hey, you write them, Tim. It's not my problem. I just say it. Hate the message, not the messenger is what I'm saying. Here we go. Why are whales only found in salt water? Because pepper water makes them sneeze. My wife asked if that was beer she was smelling on my breath again. I said, no, I was eating frog legs. It's probably the hops you're smelling. I witnessed a guy steal some flowers from a local florist shop, and the shop owner was chasing after him. I yelled, run, florist, run. These are bad. And finally, I opened my birthday card and a bunch of rice fell out. I immediately knew it was from Uncle Ben. Coming up, Rick Astley, ELO, and Brian Adams. Next.
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2: Casey Kasem has unlocked the American Top 40 vaults and is replaying original shows from the 80s. This week, Casey takes you back to May 14, 1983. That's when Prince was driving a little red Corvette. Laura Branigan was playing solitaire. Champagne was ready to try again. And Def Leppard was posing for a photograph. You'll hear those songs, all the top 40 hits, and the long-distance dedications from May 14, 1983, right here on American Top 40, the 80s.
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Parting is such sweet sorrow. I say it all the time, and on Fridays I especially mean it. But I gotta go. It's me, Eric, out of here. Fran's on her way in here. Word or phrase of the day that can win you money with the Text for Treasure prize giveaway coming up a little after 11. Mike is here later with the commercial-free drive at 5 to get you home. Make it an awesome weekend. Be safe. I'll catch you Monday morning right here, Gem 99 and 100. See ya.

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Hold on, baby. Friday is here. I am Fran Pantuso. Hello, you. Music on the way from the Beatles, but right now it is Michael Jackson, MJ, PYT, on Gem 99 and 100.

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0: He's got a show at the Pavilion at Montage Mountain coming up on August 7th. That should be a good one. Billy Idol on Jump 99 and 100, where we're preparing for the weekend. Sunday night, oh boy, time to relax and unwind. Chill out every Sunday night, 9 o'clock. Alan Waterhouse presents the hits from the Great American Songbook. It's a three-hour program. It's called Sinatra and Friends. It features the likes of Dean Martin, Sammy Davis Jr., Barbra Streisand, Tony Bennett, as well as Michael Bublé and some other newer singers who do perform these great standards. And of course, we've got a lot of amazing songs from Old Blue Eyes himself. It's called Sinatra and Friends. Do join us this Sunday night on Jump 99 and 100. Our forecast, showers for tonight, showers for tomorrow, but Sunday looks to be the pick of the days for the weekend. We'll check out that full forecast. It's on the way, and Pure Prairie League is next.
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0: A chance of showers for tonight with an overnight low around 44. Tomorrow, showers and a high of 63. Tomorrow night, showers are likely with an overnight low of 48. And for Sunday, Mother's Day, partly sunny, there is a chance of showers with a high close to 70.

0: Gem 99 and 100 with Gladys Knight and the Pips. So today is the day. It's the semi-annual Memorial Community Blood Drive. It is in honor of Abby Piskel Valentine. It's happening today. It's in the Social Hall of Holy Rosary Church. That address, 240 South Poplar Street in Hazleton. So pop in if you're in the area. It's starting at noon today, so they're setting up even as I speak. 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A reminder from Gem 99 and 100. Got Bruce Springsteen, the boss, up next.
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Bengals on Gem 99 and 100. And on a Friday, it's okay to act a little silly. Walk like an Egyptian. I am Fran Pantuso. Coming up, we are headed to Fran's Cafe, where we have an unbelievable amount of music on our menu and a great opportunity for you to try and win with Text for Treasure and the Pennsylvania Lottery. It's on the way at Fran's Cafe. It is Queen.

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0: Jim 99 and 100 with Billy Joel at Friends Cafe. All right, let's not wait any longer. Let's make you a winner today with Text for Treasure and the Pennsylvania Lottery. Celebrating a lot of cool things today. It is National Give Someone a Cupcake Day. If you've got one handy, I will certainly take it off your hands. It's also National Have a Coke Day. I think they should bring back that commercial. Have a smile at a Coke. I'm petitioning for that. But it's also National Coconut Cream Pie Day. You know I've got that sweet tooth, right? So today, if you would like to try and win with Text for Treasure, text me the words Coconut Cream Pie to 877-GEM-0104. That's 877-436-0104. Maybe you will win that 6-stack of the brand new scratch-off game from the Pennsylvania Lottery. It's called Gus. There are 20 top prizes of $100,000. The Pennsylvania Lottery benefits older Pennsylvanians every day. You must be 18 years of age or older to play. Please play responsibly. 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And by all means, have a slice or two. Hey, it's a Friday at Friends Cafe. I've got Whitney Houston coming up next.
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0: 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They are one of our magnificent sponsors here at Friends Cafe. Our forecast, we do have some more showers for tonight and tomorrow. Sunday looks pretty good, though. Sunshine and a high of 70. I like that. Full forecast is coming up, and I've got the Arrhythmics next at Friends Cafe.
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4: Northeast PA weather.
0: A chance of showers for tonight with an overnight low around 44. Tomorrow, showers and a high of 63. Tomorrow night, showers are likely with an overnight low of 48. And for Sunday, Mother's Day, partly sunny, there is a chance of showers with a high close to 70.

0: was in the judge's seat and mentoring some of the contestants on American Idol last week. She still looks great. Paula Abdul at Friends Cafe. Big goings-on happening in Laceyville. The Oldest House is hosting a simpler time. It's their annual plant and herb sale. 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They will also be open from 1 until 4 on Saturdays and Sundays for tours. Period dresses will be available for sale for Independence Day celebrations. And we know there's going to be a lot of them. If you would like to still donate a plant, you can leave them on the side patio or the back porch anytime from now on. The Oldest House is at 297 Main Street, of course, in Laceyville. A little something different to do this weekend. A reminder from Gem 99 and 100. We have the Steve Miller Band coming up next at Friends Cafe.
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Steve Miller Band at Fran's Cafe. I am Fran Pantuso. Maybe you are a soda drinker. Something new from Mountain Dew. Mountain Dew's Mango Rush Soda is fruit-forward with a bold mango flavor blended into the already citrusy base. However, unlike Mountain Dew's Baja Blast Mango Gem, which was released in the summer of 2022, this new sweet soda is balanced with a kick of spice. Everyone's adding a little bit of spice these days, I think. It is Madonna, speaking of spice, and Borderline at Fran's Cafe.

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It's Steve's Title and Tag on Tioga Street in Tunkhannock. Steve's Title and Tag. 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Northeast PA's greatest hits.

0: 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I am Fran, and I'm checking out the feature list on the menu here. Coming up, got the Go-Go's, and Badfinger is next by request at Fran's Cafe.
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0: 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Keep the umbrella handy for tonight and tomorrow. Sunday, partly sunny, just a chance of showers for Mother's Day. Full forecast is coming up, and I've got REM next at Friends Cafe.
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5: ABC News, I'm Brian Clark. Tennessee lawmakers voted to change the state's congressional map on Thursday. The change favors Republicans. Earlier this year, voters in Virginia in a referendum redrew the map in favor of Democrats. But ABC's Stephen Portnoy says that referendum has been struck down.
6: The Virginia Supreme Court ruled 4-3 that the Democratic-led legislature didn't follow proper procedure. The Commonwealth's Constitution says lawmakers must vote to approve a ballot measure twice, both before and after a statewide legislative election. In this case, the court said the referendum was first approved too late, after more than a million people had already voted early in 2025.
5: Virginia will have to use its 2021 map in November. Secretary of State Marco Rubio says the U.S. expects to hear a diplomatic response from Iran today, even as the two sides continue to exchange fire. President Trump says the ceasefire is holding. A better-than-expected April jobs report, 115,000 added last month. This is ABC News.
7: Northeast PA weather.
0: A chance of showers for tonight, with an overnight low around 44. Tomorrow, showers and a high of 63. Tomorrow night, showers are likely, with an overnight low of 48. And for Sunday, Mother's Day, partly sunny, there is a chance of showers with a high close to 70.

0: 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If you enjoy baseball and you want to do something a little bit different, don't take your car to the stadium. 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On select Sundays throughout the summer, you can ride the rails of the Electric City Trolley from downtown Scranton to PNC Field for an afternoon of picturesque sightseeing and, of course, AAA baseball. Now, the cost is $30. That includes your ride to and from the game, also a game ticket. But if you already have a game ticket, that's easy as well. The cost is just $20. Reservations are required. If you'd like to make a reservation or you need more info, give them a call. 570-963-6590. Ride the trolley to the game. Sounds like fun. A reminder from Gem 99 and 100.
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3: 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This week is from May 8, 1976. 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The Four Seasons remembered December 1963. Barry Manilow was trying to get that feeling again. And Wings were playing silly love songs. 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
5: I want you to want me.

Rocky Burnett at Fran's Cafe. I am Fran Pantuso. Hey, don't forget, Mother's Day is Sunday. I checked out on Amazon what the most popular gifts are. There's a Mom's Last Nerve candle. It says Mom's Last Nerve, and oh, look, it's on fire. Kind of funny. They also have a solar watering can light, and I kind of like it. I actually have this. It looks like, with the lights kind of blinking on and off, that the water can is actually watering the flowers. I think that that one is pretty cool. There's also a custom blanket throw with photos and a personalized text from you. It's kind of neat. It's the Hollies at Fran's Cafe.

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Hello, my weekend warriors. I am Fran Pantuso. Oh, we are almost there. Music on the way from A Taste of Honey, but right now it is Fleetwood Mac on Gem 99 and 100. We're coming up. We will check out the car activities calendar.

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0: Aerosmith on Gem 99 and 100, where we present the car activities calendar, letting you know where cool car shows and car events are happening all over Gemland. Just a few to pass along. Lugnuts, WVPA has their antique car cruise every first and third Friday. That goes on right through October. Now, the shows start at 5 o'clock and they go right up until dark. They take place at 3555 Memorial Highway. That is in Dallas. Coming up in Harding, Corpus Christi is having their annual car show. This is the 15th annual, as a matter of fact. It's being held on Sunday, May 17th on the grounds of Holy Redeemer Church. That's on Route 92 in Harding. A fun-filled day is promised with music, vendors, food trucks, and of course, a lot of great antique automobiles. So it will also be an ice cream truck right on site. There is a $15 entry fee for all those who want to show off their vehicle. For those of us who just like to gaze in admiration, spectators are free. Come to the best car show around. It's happening in Harding. One more to share with you. Cars and Coffee, they're having their big show. It is Sunday, May 31st. It is 8 a.m. until 10:30 a.m. at Matt Burney Honda. And that's at 1110 Wyoming Avenue in Scranton. There's also going to be all kinds of prizes to win. You can register to win a full detail, a $250 window tinting, as well as many other great giveaways. It's being sponsored by Matt Burney Honda. It is Cars and Coffee coming up on May 31st. A few activities on the car activities calendar brought to you by Gem 99 and 100. You still may need a sweater over the weekend. I hate to say it. I, too, was in love with those high 70s, low 80s. But we do have a couple of showers and temps just trying to approach the 70-degree mark for the weekend. Full forecast, it's coming up. And I've got Wang Chung next.
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4: Northeast PA weather.
0: A chance of showers for tonight with an overnight low around 44. Tomorrow, showers and a high of 63. Tomorrow night, showers are likely with an overnight low of 48. And for Sunday, Mother's Day, partly sunny, there is a chance of showers with a high close to 70.

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I've got Paul McCartney and Wings next.

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I am Fran Pantuso, and I am seeing more and more Corvettes, antique automobiles, and yes, motorcycles are out and about, so a little extra caution as you're driving, and watch out for the other guy. It is Todd Rundgren on Jump 99 and 100.

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It's Steve's Title and Tag on Tioga Street in Tunkhannock. 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Northeast PA's greatest hits.

0: Gem 99 and 100 with Bob Seger. I was just reading a story about Bob Seger. He's 81 years old. His career has spanned six decades. He has sold over 75 million records globally, and it makes him one of the best-selling artists of all time. Yeah. He's got a good track record. I am Fran Pantusel. Music on the way from Jerry Rafferty, and you too is next.
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3: Casey Kasem has unlocked the American Top 40 vaults and is replaying original shows from the 80s. This week, Casey takes you back to May 14, 1983. That's when Prince was driving a little red Corvette. Laura Branigan was playing solitaire. Champagne was ready to try again. And Def Leppard was posing for a photograph. You'll hear those songs, all the top 40 hits, and the long-distance dedications from May 14, 1983, right here on American Top 40, the 80s.
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Here's something I know your mom is going to like. Sunday night, you know, when things kind of quiet down, maybe you're going for brunch or for dinner, but Sunday night at 9 o'clock, Allen Waterhouse brings out the classic hits from the Great American Songbook. It is a three-hour program. It is called Sinatra and Friends. Singers like Dean Martin, Sammy Davis Jr., Barbara Streisand, Tony Bennett, all the favorites I know Mom will absolutely love. And of course, tons of great songs from old Blue Eyes himself. Allen Waterhouse, he's the director. He plays the songs you're not going to hear on any other radio station. Join us Sunday night, Sinatra and Friends, 9 o'clock. We will see you right here. Our forecast, chance of showers for tonight, more showers for tomorrow. Sunday, Mother's Day, looking not so bad. A little sunshine. Full forecast is coming up, and I've got Billy Joel next.

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3: A chance of showers for tonight with an overnight low around 44. Tomorrow, showers and a high of 63. Tomorrow night, showers are likely with an overnight low of 48. And for Sunday, Mother's Day, partly sunny, there is a chance of showers with a high close to 70.

0: Jet 99 and 100 with Tony Basil. Oh, that Mickey, he is so fun. Hey, good news. The Wyoming County Historical Society has reopened for the season. So from now through October 15th, you can stop in on Tuesdays and Wednesdays between 10 a.m. and 2 p.m. See the displays and do a little research. And don't forget, their 34th annual open house will be held on Sunday, May 17th. That's next Sunday from 1 to 4 p.m. There will be museum tours and artwork for sale, as well as commemorative ornaments. The Wyoming County Historical Society Museum is at 11 East Harrison Street. That is in Tunkhannock. A reminder from Gem 99 and 100. We have Yes, Yes We Do, next.
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Jefferson Starship and Jane on Gem 99 and 100. That will do it for me, Fran. I love you for listening. Mike Moran is in next, and he will have the commercial-free drive at 5, getting rid of the commercials, and on a Friday, loading up the machine with fun songs for your ride home. Mike Moran, he's in next. You enjoy the rest of your afternoon. Have an amazing weekend. Happy Mother's Day, too, to all of the moms, stepmoms, grandmoms, godmothers. Happy Mother's Day. If I don't see you out and about this weekend, I'll see you back on Monday as you and I share it together on Gem 99 and 100. It is for non-blondes.

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0: Gem 99 and 100, that's the group Train and Drops of Jupiter. You know, kind of an interesting backstory on that song. It was written by lead singer Pat Monahan after the death of his mother. And he was thinking to himself, what if we don't leave the Earth? Maybe we become drops in the atmosphere. That's what propelled him to write that song, and it became a Grammy Award winner. It is Mike Moran playing Northeast PA's greatest hits all afternoon long. Great show planned for you. Fun Friday Forgotten Oldie just after 4 o'clock by request today. Then just after 4:30, we will launch you into the weekend with lots of music and no commercials on the Gem 99 and 100 commercial-free drive at 5. About 15 minutes from now, we'll take a look back at what happened today in music history. And as part of that, I'm going to try and do something I haven't done in a long time. That's pronounce a really complex Greek name. So stick around for that craziness. Speaking of crazy, crazy little thing called love coming up after this.
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0: Rolling Stones, Faded Black here on Gem 99 and 100. Mike Moran with you on this Friday afternoon. And every weekday afternoon about this time, we take a look back at what happened today in music history. Let's go back to May 8th of 1982. That's when Vangelis' Chariots of Fire titles, the theme to the film Chariots of Fire, topped the U.S. singles chart. The now classic instrumental track marked the Greek composer's first and only number one hit on the Billboard Hot 100. And I thought it would be fun to look up his real name. And then I had to go to several pronunciation sites to make sure I got this close anyway. Evangelos Odysseus Papathanasiou. Papathanasiou later. All right, back to the what happened today in music history. On this date in 2022, Bono and The Edge from U2 played a short set in a Kyiv bomb shelter that was once a subway station, showing support for Ukraine. The duo performed With or Without You, Desire, Angel of Harlem, Vertigo, and a rendition of Benny King's Stand By Me. And that, my friends, is what happened today in music history. You can mark down also that Mike tried to pronounce something in Greek. Coming up in just a couple of minutes, a look at your weekend weather forecast.
1: I went through a little bit of a depression. 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They do everything here. Now I can't wait to get up in the morning and, you know, and be here. 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
0: Clouds on the increase tonight with showers likely in the overnight hours, low around 45 degrees. For tomorrow, showers again with a high near 61. Partly cloudy Saturday night, low 47. A chance of showers on Sunday, becoming partly sunny in the afternoon with a high near 71. On Sunday night, showers again, mostly cloudy, low 44. And rain again on Monday, partly sunny with a high near 60.

Billy Ocean, Caribbean Queen here at Gem 99 and 100. Before that, Philadelphia's McFadden and Whitehead, Ain't No Stopping Us Now. It's Mike Moran on your Friday afternoon. More winners this morning in Text for Treasure. There's always winners, but this was a winner of a secret phrase from Fran Pantuso. You got to be listening just after 11 a.m. when she spills the beans on the secret word or

phrase of the day, so you can text it back to us and maybe win a great prize like a 6-stack of the new Gus Scratch-Off ticket from the Pennsylvania Lottery with 20 top prizes of $100,000. 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So now I've got to run and get one on my way home. Coming up in just a few minutes, the Steve Miller Band, Abracadabra. Maybe she can pull one of those pies out of her hat. 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

went down to Georgia. He was looking for a soul to steal. He was in a bind because he was way behind and he was willing to make a deal. When he came across this young man sawing on a fiddle and playing it hot, and the devil jumped up on a hickory stump and said, "Boy, let me tell you what. I guess you didn't know it, but I'm a fiddle player too. 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

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Johnny said, "Devil, just come on back if you ever want to try again. I done told you once, you son of a bitch, I'm the best."

Charlie Daniels Band on Gem 99 and 100. Much more popular than the original version, The Devil Went Down to Sugar Notch. That was The Devil Went Down to Georgia. Coming up just after 4 o'clock, a great forgotten oldie by request this afternoon. And it's a very unusual song. Stick around for that. Right now, Huey Lewis in the news. If This Is It, Gem 99 and 100.

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It's Steve's Title and Tag on Tioga Street in Tunkhannock. 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Northeast PA's greatest hit.

There's the Four Seasons, December 1963. Oh, what a night. It is just after 4 o'clock, and today on the Fun Friday Forgotten Oldie, by request via our website at gem99and100.com, what could be considered a novelty song, certainly a one-hit wonder for the group here in the U.S., and definitely an unusual song. British singer-songwriter Jeff Stevens told an interviewer that he was staring at a picture on a calendar when he came up with an idea for a song. That picture was of a large church in Hampshire, England, called Winchester Cathedral. What Stevens came up with was a tribute to bandleader and singer Rudy Valley, whose career began in the 1920s. Valley had a smooth singing style, often called crooning, that, quite frankly, drove the teenage girls in his audience to scream and cheer, much like what happened to the Beatles in the 1960s. Valley's voice wasn't very strong, and he had trouble projecting over those screams, so he fashioned a cone or megaphone to use to amplify his voice. This gave an unusual sound. While amplifying it, it also sounded more nasal and with less bass. Valley capitalized on that sound, and so did Stevens. When the song Winchester Cathedral came out in 1966, it not only made it to number one on the Billboard chart, it won the 1966 Grammy Award for Best Contemporary Rock and Roll Recording. In his tribute to crooner Rudy Valley, even using a megaphone with singer John Carter's voice for that signature sound, here's Jeff Stevens and the new vaudeville band with Winchester Cathedral. Your Fun Friday Forgotten Oldie on Gem 99 and 100.

Gem 99 and 100, that song knocked You Keep Me Hanging On by the Supremes right off the top spot to take number one on the Billboard chart in the first week of December 1966. The new vaudeville band with their only top 40 single in the U.S., Winchester Cathedral. Your Fun Friday Forgotten Oldie by request. I mentioned that some considered it a novelty song, but it was also covered by mainstream artists like Petula Clark, Dizzy Gillespie, Ray Conniff, and old Blue Eyes himself, Frank Sinatra. But while researching this tune, I found the greatest cover of them all, from the man being emulated and honored by the song, Rudy Vallee himself, in 1967.

by the way, the writer of Winchester Cathedral, Jeff Stevens, was by no means a one-hit wonder. He wrote hit songs for the likes of the Hollies, Tom Jones, Herman's Hermits, and even Wayne Newton. Hey, if you like the lost hits, join us back here every weekday afternoon just after 4 for the Forgotten Oldie, exclusively here on Gem 99 and 100.

0: There's the boss from 1984, Bruce Springsteen, and Cover Me at Gem 99 and 100. Let's go back 1 year earlier than that. 1983, that's where we're headed this Sunday for the Classic American Top 40 Countdown with Casey Kasem. It'll be May 14th of 1983. He will count the hits down from number 40 to number 1. And he's got the long-distance dedications, and he's got all those great facts about the artist and the songs. Let me give you some facts that I just found out by looking at the chart from that week. Let's see. Journey had two songs on the top 40 that week. So did Styx. So did Daryl Hall and John Oates. So did Culture Club. So did Duran Duran. And Michael Jackson, he was on there twice as well with the number 24 song, Billie Jean, and at number 1 with Beat It. Check it out this Sunday starting at 11 a.m., the Classic American Top 40 Countdown exclusively here on Gem 99 and 100. 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
7: ABC News, I'm Mike Dubosky. Russia and Ukraine confirm a ceasefire will begin tomorrow and last for 3 days. 1,000 prisoners from both sides of the war will be released as part of the agreement. Meanwhile, tensions remain high around the Strait of Hormuz in Iran, where American and Iranian forces traded fire yesterday. Now, Secretary of State Marco Rubio says...
8: The red line is clear. If they threaten Americans, they're going to get blown up. I mean, that's how much clearer can you be than that?
7: The cruise ship at the center of the Hanta virus outbreak is now headed for a port in the Canary Islands. ABC's Maggie Rulli is there.
9: We expect them to arrive right here off the coast of Tenerife in the Canary Islands around midday Sunday. But many locals here are protesting, saying they fear this feels exactly like the start of another COVID-19. Spanish authorities have reiterated that no one on board that ship will be allowed anywhere near any residents here in the islands.
7: The CDC says it'll be on hand to help transfer the Americans on the ship back to the U.S. for quarantine. This is ABC News.
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0: Clouds on the increase tonight with showers likely in the overnight hours, low around 45 degrees. For tomorrow, showers again with a high near 61. Partly cloudy Saturday night, low 47. A chance of showers on Sunday becoming partly sunny in the afternoon with a high near 71. On Sunday night, showers again, mostly cloudy, low 44. And rain again on Monday, partly sunny with a high near 60.

Aerosmith, I Don't Want to Miss a Thing, here at Gem 99 and 100. Friday afternoon with Mike Moran, the Friday before Mother's Day. And if you're getting ready to leave the office and get on your commute back home, you may want to stop and pick up some flowers or candy or make some arrangements for dinner on Sunday. And if you completely strike out, we've got you covered. Tomorrow morning, we have a very special magical mystery tour with the Beatles with your hosts, Gary and Joe. They're preparing something special for Mom for Mother's Day weekend. It's the Beatles songs, the solo songs, even the vault segments dedicated to every mother in northeastern Pennsylvania. See, Mom, I got this for you for Mother's Day weekend. Check it out tomorrow morning from 8 until 10. Wake Mom up early so she can hear it. Or she stays up late. That's not a problem. It's on from midnight until 2 a.m. on a full rebroadcast. A magical mystery tour with the Beatles exclusively here on Gem 99 and 100. In just a moment or two, we're going to kick off the Gem 99 and 100 commercial-free Drive at 5 Extra special on a Friday afternoon as we wrap up your workday and your work week with all that music and no commercials. Let's see, we've got the Romantics to start things off, UB40 lined up, some Steve Perry, and a whole lot more. It's right after these messages.

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Steve Perry and O'Sherry on the Gem 99 and 100 commercial free drive at 5 on this Friday afternoon. Just a note to put in the back of your minds, the Great American Getaway 400 is coming June 14th to Pocono Raceway. And we will have tickets to give away. 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Right now, it's the Eagles and New Kid in Town.

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That's Matchbox 20 on Gem 99 and 100. It is actually just after 5 o'clock on a Friday. It's the end of the workday and the end of the work weekend. 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

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That's Matthew Wilder and Break My Stride. 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So join us every weekday afternoon. Coming up in just a few minutes, we have an update on news from ABC, a check on your weekend weather forecast. The Knack on the other side singing about my Sharona.

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4: ABC News, I'm Mike Dubusky. A three-day ceasefire has now been struck between Russia and Ukraine, with the two sides agreeing to exchange 1,000 prisoners from both sides. Meanwhile, Iranian officials are considering the latest framework for peace discussions with the U.S. The cruise ship at the center of the hantavirus outbreak is headed to port in the Canary Islands this weekend. ABC's foreign correspondent Maggie Rulli is in Spain.
5: Local authorities have been very adamant that no passenger on board that ship will come into any type of contact with people here in the islands. And we saw some of the precautions they were taking today. First of all, the ship is never going to dock here in the Canary Islands. It's going to anchor just offshore. They then say everyone on board will be given a medical evaluation and people will be taken off in very small groups. They'll be in hazmat suits as soon as they touch down on land here in the Canary Islands.
4: The CDC says the Americans on board will be transferred to the National Quarantine Center in Nebraska. 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
7: Northeast VA weather.
6: Clouds on the increase tonight with showers likely in the overnight hours, low around 45 degrees. For tomorrow, showers again with a high near 61. Partly cloudy Saturday night, low 47. A chance of showers on Sunday, becoming partly sunny in the afternoon with a high near 71. On Sunday night, showers again, mostly cloudy, low 44. And rain again on Monday, partly sunny with a high near 60.

0: Just a little ditty about Jack and Diane. That's John Mellencamp here on Gem 99 and 100. Well, they're wrapped up for the day today, but Lacyville's Oldest House is hosting a Simpler Time, spelled T-H-Y-M-E, their annual plant and herb sale again tomorrow from 9 a.m. until 5 p.m. You can purchase garden and house plants from local homes and gardens. And also, they're going to be open from 1 to 4 on Saturdays and Sundays for tours. Period dresses will also be on sale for Independence Day celebrations. The Oldest House is located at 297 Main Street in Lacyville. Coming up in just a few minutes, how about some music from Billy Joel?
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4: 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This week is from May 8, 1976. That's when the Captain and Tennille taught us to shop around. The Four Seasons remembered December 1963. Barry Manilow was trying to get that feeling again. And Wings were playing Silly Love Songs. 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

Interesting question from Michael Jackson. Want to be starting something? Yeah, my lawnmower this weekend. Hopefully it's going to start because the grass is really growing with all the rain that we've had. It's Mike Moran on your Friday afternoon. How about some Stevie Nicks? Edge of 17, Gem 99 and 100.

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It's Steve's Title and Tag on Tioga Street in Tunkhannock. Steve's Title and Tag. 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

0: Rod Stewart and Maggie May here on Gem 99 and 100. A little earlier this afternoon, we were talking about the Classic American Top 40 Countdown that we'll be presenting on Sunday starting at 11 a.m. That is from the 80s. We do another one at 6 p.m. from the 70s, and this weekend, we're going back to 1976, May of 1976, when I was graduating from high school. 50 years ago. Thank you for making me feel old. But you'll feel young again with all these great songs. Now, earlier today, I was talking about the show from the 80s, and there were two songs by Daryl Hall and John Oates on that countdown that's going to be on Sunday at 11 a.m. Guess who's on the charts in 1976? Daryl Hall and John Oates were also on the charts that week with Sarah's Smile. That was number 14 that week. We had some other heavy hitters on the charts that week. The Rolling Stones, Fleetwood Mac, ELO, ABBA, Wings, and more. Got to check it out this Sunday starting at 6 p.m. The Classic American Top 40 Countdown from the 70s exclusively here on Gem 99 and 100. Coming up in just a couple of minutes, we'll all get together and do a little tub thumping. Chumbawamba right after this.
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0: feel like something just touched me, but I don't see it. Invisible Touch, that's Genesis on Gem 99 and 100. Before that, Neil Young and Heart of Gold. The Anthracite Model Railroad Society is having their spring-summer open house this weekend. And on the 23rd and 24th, they invite you to bring the family out and enjoy a detailed model train display, which includes lots of local history and backdrops. The club is located at 1056 Hanover Court in Hazel Township, and the display is open from noon to 4 p.m. Admission is free, however, they will take donations. And if you want more information, you can go to www.amrclub.org. That's amrclub.org, or just look them up on Facebook, Anthracite Model Railroad Society. Update on your news is on the way from ABC. Check on your weekend weather forecast. Yeah, got a wee bit of rain in the forecast. Then I've got Steeler's Wheel.
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4: ABC News, I'm Mike Dubusky. American passengers exposed to the Hanta virus will be transferred back to the U.S. for quarantine once the ship they're on arrives in the Canary Islands this weekend. The illness has already killed three aboard, and dozens around the world are being monitored for possible infection. Even still, former White House COVID response coordinator Dr. Ashish Jha says the overall risk remains low.
5: I'm concerned about the people on the boat. I'm not concerned about everybody else. This is not going to turn out to be some pandemic.
4: Russia and Ukraine have agreed to pause fighting for 3 days this weekend. ABC's Patrick Reval has details.
6: After President Trump pressed Ukraine, President Zelensky has now agreed to no attacks on the condition that Russia free 1,000 POWs. Both sides say they will observe the pause this weekend, but there's no expectation that Putin will extend it past Monday.
4: And President Trump says the ceasefire with Iran is still in effect, despite the two sides trading fire yesterday. This is ABC News.
0: Northeast PA weather. Clouds on the increase tonight with showers likely in the overnight hours, low around 45 degrees. For tomorrow, showers again with a high near 61. Partly cloudy Saturday night, low 47. A chance of showers on Sunday, becoming partly sunny in the afternoon with a high near 71. On Sunday night, showers again, mostly cloudy, low 44. And rain again on Monday, partly sunny with a high near 60.

0: Hold the line, please. There's Toto at Gem 99 and 100. Well, on a Friday afternoon, I'd like to remind you about some of the great programming you'll hear on the weekends here at the radio station. It starts tomorrow morning at 8 a.m. with a magical mystery tour with the Beatles. It's Northeast PA's longest-running Beatles show, and it's all about Mom this weekend because it is Mother's Day weekend. So join Joe and Gary from 8 until 10 tomorrow morning or on the full rebroadcast at midnight. On Saturday night from 10 until midnight, it's your favorite dance music from the 60s right through the 90s. It's the Saturday Night Dance Party with your guest host, the guy who actually still has that disco suit. He went out and bought it when he saw John Travolta in it in Saturday Night Fever. Tony Pacelli will be your host this Saturday night. On Sunday morning, we've got your polkas from 9 until 11. It's the polka maniac Carl Simchina and the Polka Connection. Then from 11 till 3, it's that classic American Top 40 Countdown with Casey Kasem. From the 80s. At 6 p.m., we go back to the 70s again with Casey for a countdown from number 40 to number 1. And then, the best way to wrap up your weekend is In Style, the Great American Songbook. 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

Yes, you can tell everybody this is your song. There's Elton John at HM 99 and 100. That's going to do it for me, Mike Moran. I'll be back again on Monday afternoon, right after my buddy, my pal, Fran Pantuso. Until then, please stay safe and have yourself the best weekend ever. It's Journey Now on HM 99 and 100.

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2: 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Tony Pacelli with the 70s at 7. The Police, John Cougar Mellencamp, and the Steve Miller Band all coming up this hour. 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

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KC and the Sunshine Band to Get Down Tonight, Killer Queen Queen. Started off the 70s at 7. Tony Pacelli till midnight. It is a Friday. The weekend is here. I'm all excited. Hope you are too. Boss Gags coming up. Steely Dan, Gem 99 and 100, 70s at 7.

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0: 1099 and 100, the Ozark Mountain Daredevils and Jackie Blue. Boss Gags and Lowdown and Tony Pacelli till midnight tonight. From their album, It'll Shine When It Shines, released in 1974, written by band members Larry Lee and Steve Cash. Ozark Mountain Daredevils drummer Larry Lee wrote Jackie Blue. Lee was inspired by a male drug dealer and bartender who he had once known. He later remarked that he never saw him during the day. Even in its rough form, Lee's song greatly impressed producer Glenn Johns, and he ensured it to make the final cut of the album. The Daredevils completed rough tracks for all of the album potential cuts when they left Missouri for L.A. to mix the favorite tracks at Sunset Sound. The exception was Jackie Blue, which had only been recorded as an instrumental. At Sunset Sound, Johns overdubbed the studio's grand piano on the one Lee played at the ranch. Lee sang Johns' male-focused lyrics. John protested, said Lee would recall, "No, no, no, mate, Jackie Blue has to be a girl." Johns then had Lee and fellow band member Steve Cash step out to regender the lyrics. He said they started with some of Lee's lyrics, switched them around, and they wrote a couple of verses. Larry Lee, quote, "We just knocked some lyrics out in about 30 minutes. From some drugged out guy, we changed Jackie into a reclusive girl." Jackie Blue, Ozark Mountain Daredevils, updated weather forecast, and the police coming up. It's Gem 99 and 100.
1: It's just been a wonderful part of my life. I've been coming here now 7 years. For the older adult to stay active, it gives them confidence to keep striving to improve their life. We have a walking program, and then we have an indoor exercise class. And then there's the different activities that everybody participates in. I look forward to it. I'm here just about every day of the week. I love Area Agency on Aging's Active Adult Centers.
2: 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This week, Casey takes you back to May 14th, 1983. That's when Prince was driving a little red Corvette. Laura Branigan was playing solitaire. Champagne was ready to try again. And Def Leppard was posing for a photograph. You'll hear those songs, all the top 40 hits, and the long-distance dedications from May 14th, 1983, right here on American Top 40, the 80s.
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0: Showers likely overnight, cloudy, low around 45. Showers tomorrow morning, high near 63. For tomorrow night, a chance of showers, partly cloudy, low around 48. Sunday, a chance of showers in the afternoon, partly sunny, high near 73. And for Monday, a chance of showers in the morning, partly sunny, high near 60.

0: 99 and 100. George Harrison, Give Me Love, Give Me Peace on Earth, Rockin' Me, Steve Miller Band. Before that, Tony Pacelli, Till Midnight Tonight, off of the album Living in the Material World. It was issued as the album's lead single. In May of that year, it became Harrison's second U.S. number one hit after My Sweet Lord. In doing so, it pushed Paul McCartney and Wings' My Love from the top of the Billboard Hot 100, making it the only occasion that two former Beatles had held the two top chart positions. Give Me Love, Give Me Peace on Earth, Harrison's most popular songs among fans and music critics. The recording signaled a deliberate departure from his earlier post-Beatles work and in the scaling down of the big sound associated with All Things Must Pass and in other co-productions with Phil Spector in 1970 to 1971. By the way, background vocals, Gary Wright. In the lyrics, Harrison sings of his desire to be free of karma and the constant cycle of rebirth. He later described the song as a prayer and personal statement between him, the Lord, and whoever likes it. George Harrison, Give Me Love, Give Me Peace on Earth, ELO, coming up. Gem 99 and 100.
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